baby. Wanna battle that crowd saying my name. Wanna battle up the bands where I didn't even play. Funk runner of the 8-bit rap revival. Scanning my Cabela's cause I drone with the pyro. You could find me chilling on the front page of MySpace. Used to make my living as a karaoke DJ.

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to you, my friends, from the home of colorful old Beale Street, the place where the blues began in Memphis, Tennessee. In the heart of the rich Mississippi Delta, WDIA, 50,000 watts of goodwill, invites you to join us in asking the man upstairs to smile on us today and help us to satisfy that hankering to offer you the best in radio entertainment and service to the finest people in the world.

The USA's official poverty rate in 2009 was 14.3%, the highest since 94. There were 43.6 million people below the poverty line, an all-time record. Meanwhile, the number of people without health insurance coverage rose to 50.7 million. Between 2008 and 2009,

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1: 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My name is Kevin. Right now we are featuring the new crispy Caesar Twister and a medium drink for only $2.99. Go ahead and order whenever you are ready.
2: Got some spicy beets in there?
3: Spicy chicken, spicy crispy, or original?
2: No, I want some funky beets.
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Elric, volume 3. Avec Sébastien, Justice, DJ Mehdi, Somi, Monsieur Oiseau, Fizz, Crazy Bolded, Huffy, Mr. Flash, Vicarious Bliss, TSL, Buzzy P,